0: It's very intermittent. We haven't seen it since we've been here, but we're going to hang around just in case some sparks drop until Western Power arrives. We'll be here for approximately half an hour over.
1: Dunn Craig, roger, out.

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0: 6IP, this is Melville SES GRU1, turning out for call out in Palmyra. 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

0: from Dunkirk up to VoIP 1. We're available over.
1: Dunkirk, roger. Out.

0: 6538, this is North Shore SES GRU 1. Into units, and we will be redeploying into RT shortly. Over.
1: North Shore SES GRU 1, roger, out.

0: Gosnell says yes. You arrived at Claremont for search, over.
1: Gosnell says yes. Roger, out.
2: Start from Oswald Park, incident closure, P1, over. Correction, keep incident open, SES are returning, as per the comments, over.
1: Oswald Park, roger, out.

0: 65D, this is North Shore NDSTR truck, Team 5, responding to RFA. Over.
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0: 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First alarm, scrub fire, one grass tree, approximately 2 metres by 2 metres, extinguishing the light tanker. We'll be 10 minutes, over.
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0: Mercedes is 1250. This cleared arrived at the land center at the Union Claremont. Over.
1: Roger, North Shore, SES out.

0: 6 hour, Fremantle first, over.
1: Fremantle first,
0: then. Fremantle first, we'll close the fire specialist. These appear to be high tension power lines. One pole has snapped at the bottom and is leaning over. We are going to block York Street off from Lefroy through to O'Hara Street, and we're also going to block off Michael Street, which intersects that. Western Power has just arrived. I'll have a chat with Western Power, but I would suspect we'll be here for at least an hour, over.
1: Roger, Fremantle first out.

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0: send. Kensington checked out the zone, could not find the active detector. Put it down as DBA fault because of the nature of the premises. I've reset it and left it with staff. We are being and available. Over.
1: Roger Kensington, out.

0: say up from Malaga, over. 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
1: Roger, we're at number 56 Curtis Way. There are no power lines down. Apparently a walker walked past and saw some power lines clashing, but there are no power lines down. At this resident, there is a canopy on the roof at the moment. We're just trying to give the resident a hand to get it off the top of his tile ladder.
2: Roger Malaga, out.
3: Staff from Murdoch, incident closure message 5P1, we're available, over.

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0: 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It's GRU1 returning to headquarters, over.
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0: 6IP, this is Pickering Brook BSD light tanker, turning out to down power lines in Glen Arter Road, Carmel. Over.
1: Six hours, last call. Say again, call sign, go ahead.
0: Pickering Brook BSD light tanker, turning out to down power lines in Carmel. 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
2: 6 hours,
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2: 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We have power lines at Salter Road and Carrig Crescent. Blocked the road at the intersection of Echo Road and Salter Road. The road is also blocked at Echo Road, Waite, Salter Road and Carrig Crescent. A follow over.
1: 6 hours, Armidale first send.
2: 10 road is at Echo Road and Billabong Way. Over.
1: Roger, Armidale first out.
2: 6IP, Pickering Brook 24, turning out to power lines down Carmel Road, across the Glen Isla Road.
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3: First line of special service, there were no power lines found. There was a freestanding canopy on the roof of number 56 Curtis Way. We've helped the resident remove that. Cruiser made up, and we're returning to station, over.
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4: Kalamunda light tanker 1, turning out, power lines down, Carmel Road, Carmel, over.
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0: 6AR, Fremantle first, in discussion with Western Power on site, we require way pole management. I've put on P1 the road closures that we need, but Western Power is concerned due to the high voltage nature of these cables, over.
1: Roger, Fremantle first out.

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1: 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Side. Pickering 24, arrive, making contact.
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0: 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Update on the iris for you. Police have a job on, but low priority and are not attending due to other high priority jobs. Over.
1: 6AR, Fremantle first, received. 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
1: 6 hour, last call, Sargon, call sign, go ahead. IP last caller, you'll either have to change channel or call in. Your transmission is unreadable. Out.

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0: 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We'll keep Wangara coming normal road until we can expect in the ceiling space, over.
1: Roger, Dunkirk, out.
2: Wangara proceeding normal road, over.
1: Roger Wangara, out to you, 6AR to dwelling up, send.
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1: To Dunkirk, send.
0: Done, Dunkirk. This fire's been extinguished. We're still going to take a bit of time just to check all the through the roof space and make the area safe. We'll probably be here for 30 minutes, over.
1: Roger, Dunkirk. Do you still require Wangara or can they stand down?
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1: Roger, done, Craig, out.
2: Right, hey, this is Pickering Brook, White Tanker.
1: Six IP to Pickering Brook, White Tanker, send.
2: So we have a tree down on Glen Isla Road that is affecting high voltage and low voltage power lines that will need immediate assistance from Western Power. We have roadblocks on Glen Isla at Lawnbrook Road and Carmel Road East. Over.
1: Roger, Pickering Brook Light Tanker. Western Power have been advised. Over.
2: The current ETA on when they'll get to this incident. Over.
1: 6OP to Pickering Brook, Western Power do not provide ETAs. Over.
2: Thank you. Pickering Brook, Light Tanker out.
1: Roger, Belmont SES, GR, truck out.
3: Hey, this is Canning SES, GRU1, and Canning SES, GRU2, heading out to job in Rossmoyne with two teams of four. Over.
1: Roger, Canning SES out.

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1: Dolphin 50 SU, we've been stood down from Claremont Search and return to base, over.
0: Roger, Gosnell's SES, out to you, 6AR to Osborne Park. Are you still tied up at this job or are you available for a DBA, over?
2: 6AR, we're still tied up for a couple of minutes and, yeah.
0: Roger, Osborne Park out.
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0: 6AR from Osborne Park.
1: 6AR to Osborne Park, send.
0: Yeah, we're en route to the King Edward DVA, but just updating you on that last incident on Wheeler Street. We've just left it with Waypole. They've got enough cars. It all seems safe until Western Power gets there. Over.
1: Roger, Osborne Park, out.
2: Murray SES Ute.
1: Six hours to Murray SES Ute, send.
2: Attending RFA 6047, over.
1: Roger, Murray SES Ute, out.

0: 6IP, this is Kalamunda GRU1, leaving base 4 RFAs. Over.
1: Roger, Kalamunda, out.
2: Fremantle first, over.

0: Six R, last call, say again. Go ahead.
1: 6AR, this is Fremantle first. Just to wrap, I've had a chat with the Western Power guys, and this is a significant job, and it's going to take some time to have fixed. With Wayfinder assisting with traffic management, going to be here for an undisclosed amount of time. Over.
2: Roger, Fremantle first, out.

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0: 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Our services are no longer required. We've made up and returned. Over.
1: Roger, Calamonda 2-4 out.

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1: 6IR to Dagley 2nd, send.
0: Dagley 2nd, this is a special service due to a sign that's been blown over in the wind. We've isolated the power to the sign, demarcated the area, advised the site manager to call an electrician. Currently making up, will be available in 5 minutes, over.
1: Roger, Dagley 2nd out.

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0: Big car from Kalamunda, pump and light tanker turning out to power lines down 42 Lanori Road, Gooseberry Hill.
1: Roger, Kalamunda, out.

0: SIP. This is North Shore SESGR U2 and ATV returning to base and standing down. Over.
1: Roger, North Shore. Yep.

0: Copy. This is Bunbury S, team Fears 2747. Over.
1: 6IP to Bunbury S, yes, go ahead.
0: Mr. E, turning out to RFA Fears 6337. Over.
1: Roger out.
2: Come on a pump, we've arrived and trying to sense it. 4-4 at this stage, Emma.
1: Roger, Calamunda, out.
2: Carnival, Emma.

0: 6 hours, the last call, so again, call sign, go ahead.
1: That was Osborne Park, pump and light tanker have updated the iris, we're available, over.
0: Roger, Osborne Park, out.

0: 6AR, this is Swan SES PC1, turning out to RFA in Swan. Over.
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1: Roger, Dan Craig out.

0: statistics. I cannot understand.
1: Commander, address confirmation is 42A, that's 42A, Lenore Road, Gooseberry Hill. It's definitely the power line and a phone line that's also down as well. We're just making the road safe at the moment, over.
0: Roger, Commander, out.
2: 6R, Genloff, over.
0: Junlop, send.
2: So, Junlop, incident summary on Iris. Also, 377 is barely readable and it's not transmitting properly, so I'm using 371 from the northern suburbs, over.
0: Roger, Junlop, out.

0: Bapadena, CSGI, U2, returning to base with search and standing down, over.
1: Roger, Bapadena, CSGI.

0: 6IP, this is Gosnell, this is PC2 and GRU, right back at the unit, closing down, over.
1: Roger, Gosnell, this is out.

0: her first. Over.
1: Six out of Perth first, send.
0: This alarm has been activated by cooking and we will not require backup. Over.
1: Roger, Perth first, out to you. Six out of Perth second, you stand down. Over.
0: Second, acknowledge standing down. Available radio. Over.
1: Roger, Perth second, out.

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1: 6IP to Coburn SES, send.
0: Coburn SES, General Rescue Truck, departing base, heading to RFA, Hamilton Hill, over.
1: Roger, Coburn SES out.

0: Alpha out. This is Comms Support. You three have arrived at the unit. Standing down. Over.
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2: 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We've arrived at the RFA in West Swan. Over.
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1: The SO changeover has occurred between the holdback and the incoming station officer. Station officer King will now be OIC, over.
0: Roger, Fremantle first out.

0: SAR from Vincent Second. Classified as special service. There are tower lines over a car and the pedestrian pathway. Police on scene. We're blocking the pathway from any pedestrian access and we will await Western Tower, over.
1: Roger, Vincent Second out.
0: They are from Perth.
1: Six R to Perth first, send.
0: They are from call sign, this is Perth second. Alarm activated zone, one car park, crews investigating.
1: Roger, Perth second, out.
0: Established first, final summary, P1, and we're available, over.
1: Roger, Dagwish first out.
0: 6R from Coburn Pump.
1: 6R to Coburn, send.
0: Fires, first alarm, no other backup required. Just speaking to the owners, but no backup required, over.
1: Roger Coburn, out to you. 6R to Murdoch, you can stand down, over.
0: Murdoch acknowledged, we're available, over.
1: Roger, Murdoch out.

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1: Roger, Pickering Brook 24, out.

0: 6AR from Perth, second, no sign of fire, no backup required, over.
1: Roger, Perth, second out.
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0: SIT, this is Vaseline SESGRU1 responding to RFA 6903. Over.
1: Roger, Vaseline DSS.

0: Survey Office for a second. I've added the tail pole number to the notes before by West Power River.
1: Roger, out.

6AR, Fremantle, second over. Classified Special Service, we have one domestic line across street at the intersection of Atfield. We've blocked traffic along South Street from east to west, and I can see that you've requested Western Power, thank you.

0: Roger, Freeman, I'll second that.
1: XRP, this is North Coastal ICB, departing incident. Over.
0: Roger, North Coastal ICB, out.

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0: 6-0, it might be near power lines interfering with transmission. Classified as justifiable false alarm. Couldn't find anything. Investigated thoroughly. 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We're available.
1: Roger, Coburn, out.

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0: Multiple, second, this is a special service. A tree has fallen across the road and struck the power lines on the other side of the road. We are going to block Murray Road off, Murray Crescent, sorry, off, and we will await Western Power over.
1: Roger, watch for a second out.

0: I'm from Perth, I'm the RFO.
1: Roger, Perth first out.

SIP, this is Melville SES GRU2 and PC, departing unit for RFAs. Over.

0: 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We have returned from search and we are back at the unit. Over.
1: Roger, Wanneroo SES out.
2: 6AR, Fremantle, first pump, over.

0: that's Tom PC01, departing the unit, heading down to Manjum to assist with R of A.
1: Roger, set time. Out.
2: Stay out, pre-metal first, over.
1: Six AR to Fremantle first, send.
2: Six AR, we believe traffic management is imminent. They're just waiting on the arrival of their equipment, in which case we'll be leaving this in the hands of Western Power, who advise us that they've de-energised all the lines of concern, probably about 20 minutes at this location, over.
1: Roger, Fremantle first.

0: 6AR from Claremont, over.
1: Claremont, send.
0: It is out on arrival. We'll demarcate the area, just confirming we will require Western Power to isolate the electrical dome, over.
1: Roger, Claremont out.
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0: 6IP. This is Coburn SES G1 turning out to storm damage. Over.
1: Roger, Coburn SES out.
2: They are 3-4 light tanker turning out to DBA. Bedingfield, crew of 5. 5BA, lieutenant in charge. Over.
1: Roger, Pinjarra out.

0: 6A pump, over.
1: Six out of Butler, send.
0: Zone activated, zone 16, crew's investigating.
1: Roger Butler, out.
2: South Ninja 34 and Light Tango Ride 44, over.
1: Roger, out.

0: SAR, Fremantle 2nd. The address has been updated in P1. West of the waiting Western Power. Over.
1: Roger.

0: copy, gyro.
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0: This alarm's been activated in zone 8 in the kitchen. Crews are investigating. So far, seems that someone's dropped a like a flower and has sent a sector off. Over.
1: Roger, Pinjarra out.

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1: 6 hour, Coburn, send.
0: 6 hour, the situation is as reported. The pole's down on the ground, there are exposed wires. Classified special service will stand by until we're just demarcating. We'll just stand by until Western Power arrives. Over.
1: Roger, Coburn out.

0: Sergeant Joe River.
1: Six out of Pinjarra, send.
0: Requesting a status of the alarm over at Bennington.
1: Six out of Pinjarra, the alarm has returned to normal, over.
0: Roger, that status is normal. This will be a DBA valid false alarm due to the flower powder being dropped and setting off the detector.
1: Roger, Pinjarra, out.

0: Tower, Vincent Second, Western Tower. 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
1: Roger, Falcon, light tanker out.
0: 6AR, that was Falcon pump and light tanker.
1: Roger, Falcon, out.
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0: 5B, this is Sterling SES GRU, departing for storm damage callouts in Mount Lawley. Over.
1: Roger, Sterling SES, yeah.

0: Yeah, I've got the pump over.
1: 6 hours to Butler, send.
0: Observation of DBA fault. We've isolated the alarm. I spoke to the management who put it in their hands over.
1: Roger Butler, yeah. To last caller, your transmission was barely readable. Say again call sign and go ahead. Roger Bayswater, SES out.

0: 352, this is 2Ox SES-GRU. We have arrived back at our base unit safely. Over.
1: Roger 2, Rocks out.

0: Sayov. It's the second. It's an offsite. YP1, we're available. Over.
1: Roger, this is second. Yeah.

0: 1, Rod Mandra, SES Unit Alice.
1: Rod 7 time, out.

0: 6AR, Fremantle first pump, over.
1: 6AR to Fremantle first, that's sent.
0: They are, all the hazards have been controlled at this incident. We're leaving it in the hands of Western Power and their traffic management company. We're available. If you could send us the job that Fremantle Second is currently at, and we can allow the night shift crew to return. Over.
1: Wilco, Fremantle First.
0: First, into the closure 5P1, we're available, over.
1: Roger, Walshable First out.

0: 6AR to last caller. All I heard was SES. Please say again, call sign, over.
1: Sorry,
0: six AR to last caller. Again, transmission broken. Say again, call sign, over.
1: SES Northeast, over.
0: 6AR to SES Northeast, roger, out.

0: Shidlow Light Tanker, turning out to power lines down Wilcox Road, Shidlow, over.
1: Shidlow Light Tanker, roger, out.

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1: Six up here, Chidlow Light Tech Ascend.
0: I've arrived, 6-6. We will talk to Chidlow 4-4 on channel 355, please, over. And that will be Fission Resources.
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0: We've located this person trapped in a tent. We've extracted her from the tent and we're just making the area safe, over. No injuries.
1: Roger, Falcon, out.

0: Okay, this is Bayswater JR truck heading out to storm damage RFA in Bayswater and Belmont. Over.
1: Roger, Bayswater. SES out.

0: 6AR from Fremantle second. We've handed this incident over to Fremantle first, and Fremantle second is again back to station. Over.
1: Roger, Fremantle second out.
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2: Okay, another light tanker, please, just for purely for a road closure, if that's okay.
1: We'll go Chidlow Light Tanker out.
3: Yeah, six IP. Chidlow 44 arrive, making contact, over.
1: Roger, Chidlow 44 out.

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0: Quick set rep for you. So we have closed Onslow Street between Wilcox and Tottenham Street, and we will need this extra light tanker when it arrives to close Wilcox Street east of Onslow. Over.
2: Roger, Chidlow light tanker out.

0: 6 uit Kenning Vale Sint.
1: This incident is as reported. There is a fire consuming the power pole. We will require Western Power to attend before we can extinguish. We'll remain on site until they arrive. Over.
0: Roger, Kenning Vale. Out.

0: this is Vaseline SESGIU 1 returning to base and standing down, over.
1: Roger, Vaseline SES out.
0: From Falcon.
1: 6AR to Falcon, send.
0: Yeah, this person has been extricated from the tent. Tree has been removed. The area is made safe. That's made up all gear. We'll call it the first alarm rescue. We've made up and we'll return to station, over.

0: Okay, up from Malaga, over.
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0: Yeah, this is a freestanding carport at a set of units. It's collapsed on a number of vehicles. We're just in the process of assessing what we can do. First one, special service, over.

0: Roger, Malaga. Yeah.
1: 6RP from Sawyer Valley, over.
0: Sawyer Valley, send.
1: 6RP, Sawyer Valley 1-4 at my tone card, turning out normal road, 2 power lines down in Chidlow, over.
0: Roger, Sawyer Valley, out.

0: 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Further information, Western Tower is on scene. Over.
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0: send. 6AR, you may already be aware, I'm not sure if it was passed on, that this power line that's down is a domestic supply line only, if that assists Western Power at all, over.
1: Roger, Fremantle first out.
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0: Just to give you an update, we've now closed the length of Onslow Street. Also, do you have an ETA on Western Power's arrival? Over.
1: Chidlow Light Tanker, Western Power don't give ETAs, over.
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1: 6AR to Malaga, send over.
0: The first line of special service, the freestanding carport, that has collapsed. However, the way that the carport has collapsed is preventing exit from the units that are opposite it. Can we get the STS mobilised to this? If the local STS commander wants some photos, I've taken them and I can text them to him. We've made up and we are returning to station. The area has been made safe over.
1: Malaga, roger out.
2: Fremantle second, over.
1: Fremantle second, send over.
2: We are en route to incident 796727. A walk by to the station reported a light pole which is leaning and looks like it's going to fall on Fillmore Street. We've sent the CLP crew to attempt to secure it and demarcate the area, and I've reported it to Western Power. This may fall on Fillmore Street. Over.
1: Fremantle second, do you require a job to be created? Over.
2: Crew of CLP are dealing with it at the moment. Until it falls, it's just a risk. Over.
1: Fremantle second, roger. If a job is required to be created, can the CLP phone through to ComSend? Over.
2: Roger. They're just down the road from the station, so they won't be on station. But, yeah, if you create a job for the CLP, they won't be able to answer anything on the iris. They're just securing it with some rope, and I've requested a job from power. Over.
1: Fremantle second, roger out.
3: Right, this is Talamunda, GIU 2, turning out for storm damage, over.
1: Talamunda, SCS, GR 2, roger out. Geraldton first, send over, and then...
4: 6 hours of special service. Due to the height, beyond our capability, we're leaving with the Geraldton Port Authority, who are going to isolate the area. We're now available. Over.
1: Geraldton first, roger out.

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1: Two Rocks GRT. Send over.
0: Arrived on site in Yanchep. Over.
1: Two Rocks GRT. Roger out.

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1: Bunbury Second, send over.
0: We've had a request from our RDC. There is a tree down on Britain Road, and we're going to go and remove it with chainsaws, over.
1: Bunbury Second, roger. Can I have the full address or phone through to ComSend so we create an incident, over?
0: We'll go over phone. 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
1: Bunbury Second, roger out.

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1: 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I'll give you details over radio, over.
0: Barbary 2nd, wait out. 6 out of Malaga, over.
2: Malaga, over.
0: Malaga, details have been passed to local SES crews, over.
2: Roger, I think I've just got them on the phone now.
0: Malaga, roger out to you. 6 out of Bunbury 2nd, send over.
1: The address is Britain Road, cross of Bustle Highway, over.
0: Britain Road with the cross of Bustle Highway, affirmative. Over.
1: Yeah, roger. It seems that the local council is here removing it as we speak, so I guard our DO's order, over.
0: Bunbury 2nd, roger, will not create the incident out

0: SIR, Fremantle Second, over.
1: Fremantle Second, send over.
0: Police are on scene at this incident. This two high voltage power lines have come down and are on Rockingham Road with a cross of Strode Avenue. We're just on scene. Police are managing the traffic on Rockingham Road. Over.
1: Fremantle Second, roger out.

0: they are Fremantle second, further to my left. Large branch is still suspended on the local teacher power lines. Over.
1: Fremantle second, Roger, could you also stand by your mobile phone? Over.
0: Fremantle second, Roger, I have the phone on me, over.
1: Fremantle second, Roger out.

0: 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Over.
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3: 6AR from Bunbury Second, this tree has been removed from the road, area made safe, and we're available, over.
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0: This is an update for incident 796033. The fire has extinguished both sides of the road and the incident can now be closed. Over.
1: Kuala Lumpur, roger. 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
0: Pickering Brook Light Tanker, roger out.
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0: 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They're going to need a crew out here with chainsaws to remove this tree, over.
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1: Sawyer Valley 14, send over.
0: 6RP, Sawyer Valley 14 and light tanker standing down from the power lines down in Chidlow. Apprentice station, over.
1: Sawyer Valley 14 and light tanker, roger out.

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0: 6R from Work Call 6. Do we have any ETA on local government maintaining this incident, Anna?
1: 6R to Welshpool 2nd, local government have been informed, but we do not have an ETA, over.
0: Welshpool 2nd received some power on scene and isolating currently, but we'll need local government to hand this incident over to, as the tree is currently unsafe to just leave it, over.
1: Welshpool 2nd, understood, are currently still on hold with the City of Kalamunda. Over.
0: Welshpool 2nd, acknowledged, out.

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0: 6 hour, one reverse, update on Iris, over.
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0: 8 Australian, send, over. They are from 8 Australian, turning out to power lines down, 112, Liz Victoria. Australian, country pump, 4, Robinson in charge, over.
1: Roger, 8 Australian pump, out.
0: First.
1: Mandra first, send, over.
2: No sign of fire, this is Telstra Exchange. The DVA is showing fault. The Vesta system is showing something. Could be the atmospheric conditions playing havoc with it. Are you able to notify the security company or after hours? Over.
1: Roger, Mandra first, I hear. It would be appreciated if you could find the number. We're being inundated with SES calls. Over.
2: So, we're departing and available radio. Over.
1: Roger, Mandra first, thank you. Appreciate it. Out.

Last caller, transmission broken and unreadable. Can you say all again? Over.

0: Nothing heard from La Caller. Whoever's doing the welfare run, phone in to ComSan if it's an operational issue. Otherwise, please don't go over the radio. Yeah.
1: 6AR from Claremont. Final summary, over.
0: Claremont, send. Over.
1: This was a first alarm property fire. It was a Western Power dome. It's on arrival. Western Power have isolated the power. The area is now safe. Left with Western Power and we're available. Over.
0: Roger, Claremont, out.
2: AR, this is Quinn's Rock 34. We're sending out to electrical equipment fire, Lakey Road, Caravuta. We actually turned out 2 minutes ago, but just calling through now due to radio traffic congestion. Over.
0: 6R to Quinn's Rock 34. Roger, thank you. Yeah.
3: From Eden Austral Inn.
0: 6AR to Eden Austral Inn, send.
3: 6AR from Eden Austral Inn, we've arrived at 115 Lucy Vic. There is trees down on the line from the street to the house. There's no fire or risk at this point. Can you please confirm Western Power is en route? Over.

0: Sarda in Australind. Roger, Western Power has been advised. I don't know about en route. As you can imagine, they are inundated with calls at the moment as well, and they got a priority job on for attendance in Jawara for your area. Over.
1: 6 hour from East Australind. Message received. 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
0: Final summary, Western Power has made the power line safe, City of Kalamunda has removed the tree. We are now opening Glen Isla Road, Kalamunda Light Tanker 1, Kalamunda, Pickering Brook 2-4 and Pickering Brook Light Tanker are made up and returning to station, over.
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2: Glow B, this is Belmont SES GR Ute 1. We have returned to base.
1: Belmont SES GR Ute 1, Roger. Yeah.
3: Go for Welshful second, over.
1: Welshful second, send, over.
3: Watchful second, ITM via IRA, somewhere available, over.
1: Roger, watchful second, out. Yeah.

0: 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Rise, Road Caribou, 6, first alarm, over.
1: Out of Queens Rock 34, roger, out.

0: SAL, this is Twins Rock 34, Hashtag 4 Lake.
1: Roger, Quinn's Rocks, send, over.
0: Four brands laying on top of power lines, which we believe was a loud bang on the power network. We're going to attend, and we don't require any further Western power, over.
1: Quinn's Rock 34, your transmission is broken and barely readable. Can you please call into ComSem with the SITREP? Over.
0: VKL, this is Quinn's Rock 34, Wilco, out.
1: Roger, thank you, Quinn's Rock. Out.

0: From Fremantle first.
1: 6R to Fremantle first, send. Over.
0: 6R, this alarm is Adderdale Hospital. It went off in zone 4, was his water. Crew is just making up, will be available shortly over.
1: Roger, Fremantle first, out.
2: Hey, this is ESKG 44 turning out to power lines down 219 Rean Road. Over.
1: 6R to ESKG 44, roger. Yeah.

0: 6AR Fremantle first pump, over.
1: 6AR to Fremantle first, send, over.
0: 6AR, a DVA fault caused by water ingression, isolated, left it with staff, we're available, over.
1: Roger, Fremantle first, out.

0: 6 IP, this is East Geechee, Light Tanker 1, turning out to 219 Reen Road. Over.
1: 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Yeah.

0: 6-5-2, this is East Gisborne 44. We've just arrived at Innocent 219 Green Road. Over.
1: East Gisborne 44, roger.
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1: We're going to need Western Power here because the power lines are down, but we don't know if it's live or not. Any crews coming now can just come normal road and be over.
0: Roger, HQG 44, Western Power, we're advised of the creation of the incident. Out to you, 6R to HQG Light Tanker 1, normal road conditions, over.
2: HQG 1, received, over.
0: Roger, out to you, 6R to West QG 24, normal road conditions, over.
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1: 6AR to Butler, send, over.
0: Butler pump, alarm activated in zone 18, cruise investigating, over.
1: Roger, Butler, out.

0: 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Western Power have arrived at our job as well as traffic management. We'll be departing the scene in the next 10 minutes, over.
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0: Putting our butler pump over. The butler, send over.
1: DVA fault, no reason for activation. It has been isolated. We've left with the manager near the contact aerator sub.
0: Roger, butler.

0: Roger. Yeah.
1: Hayden, this is QG44, over.
0: QG44, send, over.
1: The power lines are down here on the, but they run parallel to the edge of the road, so they're not going over the road. We're just going to wait for Western Power, over.
0: Roger, QG44,
1: yeah. Do you have any idea when that would be here? Over.
0: Negative, QG44. As you can imagine, as well as us, they're inundated with calls today. Over.
1: QG44 out.

0: 60,000, card up, over. 6 hour to card up, send, over.
1: Cut fire special service. There's a tree down across Redcliffe Road that has brought power lines down across five poles on Redcliffe Road. One power line down on Alice Road. A waypole in attendance. More to follow, over.
0: Roger, send, over.
1: We have road closed on Alice Road, south of house number 52, and Redcliffe Road is closed west of house number 55, and we are awaiting Western Power.

0: They are from Bunbury 2nd, final summary by R. We're available, over.
1: Bunbury 2nd, roger. Yep.

0: Sayar from Malaga.
1: Malaga, send. Over.
0: Yeah, this incident is the same as previous this morning, power lines. It's bush has run in amongst the power lines at number 54 Curtis, causing the lines to clash. They are down, they're resisting sparking. There's nothing that we are able to do, there's no danger. If Western Power wish to come and investigate, they may. However, we are leaving this with the resident, and we are mobile, available radio, aren't we?
1: Roger, Malaga, yeah.

0: Taxi Cab from Cardiff, over.
1: Six out of Cardiff, send, over.
0: Six out, both pump and light tanker have been taken off this incident. Could you re-add us, over.
1: Wilco, cut up, out.

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1: Rock Amherst, send, over.
0: 6R, Rock Amherst, special service, power lines down, conducting traffic control, making scene safe, address correction, 103 Penguin Safety Bay, awaiting Western Power attendance, all comments have been put into Iris, over.
1: Roger, out. Yeah.

0: This is Perth First. Crews report the alarm is active zone 1108 on level 7 and they do not require backup. Over.
1: Roger, Perth First. Out to you, Perth Second. Stand down. Over.
2: Point standing down. Available radio. Over.
1: Roger. Yeah.

0: Canterbury first. Can you please add first pump back onto the Jawleora power line down job? Over.
1: Reverse, we'll go. Yeah.

0: 6 out for first. Final message Iris available, over.
1: Roger, for first out.
0: Say, Albany 2nd arrived, making contact with first.
1: Albany 2nd, Roger. Yeah.
0: They are from Belmont Pump, you're receiving.
1: 6R to Belmont, send, over.
0: Yeah, this alarm's gone off, zone 17, storage room, crew's investigating, over.
1: Roger, Belmont out.

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1: HKG44, send, over.
0: That's this area here, safe. For the men and property owners are aware to until Western Power can get in, we're all going to stand down, over.
1: Roger that, HKG44,
0: yep.
1: Six AI to Junalup, send.
0: Six AI to Junalup, this is first line, you can stand down back up, over.
1: Roger, Junalup out to you, Butler, you can stand down.
0: AI, I'll be first come.
1: Albany first weight out, six AI to Butler, you can stand down, over.
0: Receiver, standing down.
1: Roger, Butler out to you, 6R to Albany first, send.
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1: Roger, Albany first, yeah.
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0: 6R from Belmont pump.
1: 6R to Belmont, send, over.
0: EA fault, cause unknown, isolated, left with management, available, over.
1: Roger, Belmont out.
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1: Roger, Rolly Stone pump, out. Yep.

0: SIP, East Kitchee, Lightanga 1, stood down from Marine Road, returning to station. East Kitchee, Lightanga 1, roger. Yeah.
1: Yeah, Rockingham, second HSR. Lightanga, third Lightanga, mobile power, down Rockingham Beach Road.
0: Rockingham, second, roger. Yeah.
2: SIP, Terox, SES, GRT, over.
0: Terox, SES, GRT, sent, over.
2: GRT, we are backing up the GRU on Charwood Avenue for RFA damage in Terox, over.
0: Roger, Terox, GRT, out.

0: Taipei, West KG 24. Wait, stood down from this incident and departing.
1: West KG 24, roger. Yeah.

0: HR from Belt Ives, Belt Ives HR, Light Tanker 1 and Light Tanker 2, turning out to a critical fire. Belt Ives at BP southbound, turning out normal road conditions, crew of 9, 3BA, captain in charge.
1: Roger, Belt Ives VFS.

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VIP, Whiskey 224, back confirmation. 6RP to Whiskey G24, roger, out. 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

0: 6 hour from Bunbury first. Incident comments up on Iris, over.
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1: Thanks.
0: 6AR to Claremont, stand by mobile phone for contact, over.

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0: We'll classify as first alarm special service. 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
0: 6R, about Ibis 44.
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0: Can you notify LG as they will require a chainsaw crew to remove the tree from across the road much west of Power Mains area, safe, over.
1: We'll call Cotta.

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0: Albany First, this is a DBA fault. No sign of fire, have investigated the area. We're not able to make entry to the individual unit, use the tick. We have left with occupants, isolated the zone, returning to station, over.
1: Roger, Albany First, out. Yeah.

0: This is Perth First. No backup required. Over.
1: Roger, Perth First. Out to you, Perth Second, stand down, over.
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0: It's a from Hope Valley. 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
1: 6 out of Hope Valley. We'll go. Yeah.
2: This is Salamander, SESGIU2. We have returned to headquarters. Over.
1: Calamunda, SES, GRT3, roger, out.

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0: This is first alarm, property fire, out on arrival, extinguish the DCP from the owner with the service station extinguisher. 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We've left it with the owner who have arranged a tow truck. 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
1: Roger, Bell Davis, out.

0: 6 a.m. February 1st. 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
1: Roger, Douglas 1st, out to you. Douglas 2nd, stand down, over.
0: This is Douglas 2nd, acknowledged. We are available. Yep.
1: Roger, yeah.

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0: Just speaking to the caller on the mobile phone, Western Power have been in attendance. They have tied the power line to the pole and there's no power to this, so we're returning to station, over.
1: Bunbury second, roger, out.

0: 6 up Valley, we are attempting to gain access on the third floor with the lift keys. 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
1: 2J light tanker, send over.
0: Yes, standing down from this incident. The traffic closures remain in place. We are left in the hands of Western Tower and traffic management. Over.
1: Kidlow light tanker, roger, out.
0: That's both Chidlow light tanker and 4 Forby standing down, out.

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0: For your information, we're leaving Mandurah and we're heading up to Rockingham Unit to assist with RFAs, over.
1: Roger, Serpentine, yes.

0: Yes, they are from Hope Valley. Final summary by Iris, we're available. Over.
1: Hope Valley, roger, out.
2: RP, this is Kalamunda SES GRU1, return to base.
1: Kalamunda SES GRU1, roger, out. This is 6AR to Hope Valley, over.
0: Hope Valley receiving.
1: Hope Valley, did St. John Ambulance attend? If not, are they still required, over?
0: Yeah, there was a crew there and another crew turned up, over.
1: Roger, Hope Valley, thank you. Up. Fremantle first, send over.
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0: Yeah, 6 hour, Fremantle 1st, this alarm was caused by burnt food in the kitchen. We've isolated the section. We're available though.
1: Roger, Fremantle 1st, who was the incident left with, over?
0: 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Could you contact the after hours, over?
1: Fremantle 1st, we'll go,

0: 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We're available, over.
1: Bunbury second, roger, out.

0: 65P, this is Sterling SES GIU, return to base and standing down. Over.
1: Sterling SES GIU, roger out.
2: Streak, quite a slow over.
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0: Mayor from Osborne Park. I've updated the RSO available, over.
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0: We're in a light tanker in 3-4, turning out to down power line, Nangerbrook Road.
1: We're in a light tanker in 3-4, roger, out.

0: 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Your transmission was faint and unreadable. Over. Bayswater SES, GRU, roger, out.
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0: 6 out, this is Chiara from Summary Bars.
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1: Bunbury Second, we'll go out.
0: 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We are en route to Rockingham to assist with them.
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0: XIP, this is Soyuz Valley Light Tanker, over.
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0: We are en route to the lines down at Lilydale Road in Chidlow.
1: Soyuz Valley Light Tanker, roger, out.
2: XIP, Mundaring Deputy 2.
1: Mundaring Deputy 2, send over.
2: Have arrived, Lilydale across the Heron Close, power line down, police in attendance, and Western Power has just left the scene, waiting for Shire, local Shire, to provide road traffic signage, over.
1: Mundaring Deputy, roger, out.

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0: 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The address is 392 Stirling Highway, but we've entered off Prospect Place. If you would notify the SES upon their arrival, over.
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0: south from Murdoch, over.
1: Murdoch, send over.
0: Yeah, this is a special service. We have a tree that's come down over a power line. A direction, this is Maltings Way with a cross off Stammers Place. We will be on scene until Western Power arrive, over.
1: Murdoch, radar out.
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0: Sharp Peters, left on PT-01, we are right, Rockingham, SES, over.
1: Serpentine PT-01, roger, up.

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0: Tower from Murdoch. Over.
1: Murdoch, send over.
0: Wayfarer on scene, currently assisting us with blocking roads in multiple directions. Further to this incident, we also have a tree that has come down on a car in the car park of North Lincoln Centre. Over.
1: Murdoch, roger. Out.

0: SIT, this is Suez Valley 14. We have arrived and made contact. Over.
1: Suez Valley 14, retire.
2: Dagmish first.
1: Dagmish first, send over.
2: At this location, we have approximately 40 metres by 10 metres of roof that has been blown off. It's on the western side of the building, on the Stirling Highway side. Some of the roofing is hanging into the courtyard and will be required to be secured. Over.
1: Roger, Daglish first. The SES did have a job on, but they've since closed it off. We'll give them a call and follow up, see if we can get them out there to secure the part that's hanging. Over.
2: Six AR, Daglish first, appreciated. If you can get back to me with an ETA, please. Over.
1: Daglish first, we'll carry out.
3: IP, Suez Valley Light Tanker arrived, make contact then.
1: Suez Valley Light Tanker, roger, out.
3: Six hour Rockingham, second, but Western Power has just arrived.
1: Rockingham second, roger, out.

0: SAR from Murdoch SET. We've completed our CSR training and are available. Over.
1: Murdoch SET, roger, out.

0: Taipei, Mundaring Deputy 2.
1: Mundaring Deputy 2, you send over.
0: We're leaving in the hands of Suez Valley. Police have left the scene now. Still waiting for the arrival for a traffic signage. Once the signage is up, Suez Valley will be leaving the scene, and I'm leaving to home address now as well. Over.
1: Mundaring Deputy 2, roger, out.

0: 6IC, this is Dustin B. Turn to base and standing down, over.
1: Dustin D and SCST, are you one? Roger, out.

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0: is 7-4B9 as Hawkstone Control. Command 1, control point is 1 Hawkstone Street in Cottesloe. I'll send a SITREP informative update via email, and I'm in discussion with CPI in regards to public information over.
2: 2 Perth, roger, out.
3: This is our first, this is the first alarm property fire out on arrival. I'll send further information via Iris, over.
2: Hi, our first, roger, out.

0: 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Turn out to call outs, over.
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0: That incident involves the domestic supply line, power supply line. It's the domestic pole in the front yard has taken a fall. Way pole in attendance. We'll await the arrival of Western Power. Over.
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0: Released Waypole from this incident. We're going to put our light tanker in their position and stand by here till Western Power arrive, over.
1: Fremantle first, roger, out.
2: IP, this is Coburn SES GRU 1 returning to base and standing down, over.
1: Coburn SES GRU 1, roger, out.

0: they are working on the second funnel somewhere.
1: Rookie, I'm second. Send over.
0: Western Power of its voice, the cable that has come through from the pole is part of their SCADA communications network. They are unable to strap it up at this time, so they are leaving it flapping in the wind. It poses no danger. Crews should be out in the next day or so to relash it to the pole.
1: Okay, I'm second. Roger. Out.
0: Roger, I'm second. Further to my last, road being reopened and we are made up and available.
1: Rookie, I'm second. Roger. Out.
2: See, this is just SGR trucks departing units for storm damage call out in Scarborough. Over.
1: Sterling SGR truck, Roger. Out.
3: XIP, this SESU, have returned to base. Over.
1: Counting SESU, Roger, out.

0: 6 IP, this is Sterling SES Ute 1, return to unit, over.
1: Sterling SES Ute 1, roger, out.
2: IP, Melbourne SES GAU 2, en route to vehicle versus tree, over.
1: Melbourne SES GAU 2, roger, out.

0: 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Over.
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0: 6AR, this is Eastbound Tanker 1, turning out to rescue at Bells, over.
1: East 1, Light Tanker 1, roger, out.

0: 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Roger, out.
1: Six Eye, this is Sterling SESPC crew 5 turning out for call outs in Westminster. Over.
0: Sterling SESPC, Roger, out.

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0: 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We've got police and Western Power on scene. Just using our pump to block traffic on Stock Road. 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

0: south from Midland. 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
2: Six AR, this is East One Light Tanker Two, turning out to assist police at Bells Rapids, over.
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2: Six AR, this is East One Light Tanker One, arrived.
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0: From
1: Hawkstone Control. 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
0: over. 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
1: 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I'm leaving Lilydale at the road in Sidlow. To find a boat.
0: Soyuz Valley Light Tanker, your transmission was broken. I believe that you are reporting that the signs have been installed and you're departing, over.
1: Over.
0: Soyuz Valley Light Tanker, roger, out.

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1: Midland Pump, send over.
2: Yeah, from Midland Pump, confirmed 9-0, access is via speed. No additional resources required at the moment. SJ is on scene and liaising with firefighters there.
1: Midland, roger, out.

0: 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Western Power on site, and they're going to confirm isolation of the power line before a member of the public can drive over it. And we'll wait here and do traffic control. Over.
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0: 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Adam, over.
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1: Service. A laser light patio roof has come loose in the storm and is currently unstable. There's no asbestos involved. Firefighters are getting to work using the tech screw gun and screwing it back down. We'll be about 45 minutes over.
0: Belmont Pump, roger, out.
1: Daglish, second over.
0: Daglish, second, send over.
1: Second, we'll call this special service. We've located the residents, create a path for them to exit the property. Waterfall over.
0: Daglish, second, send over.
1: He's resting against the house. It has done some damage to the top. We're just investigating further to ascertain the degree of that damage. Over.
0: Daglish second, roger.

0: Dagway second, over.
1: Dagway second, send over.
0: This is Dagway second. SES will be required. The tree has penetrated the roof. Any rain will obviously go into the property. The tree, however, will probably be a professional tree surgeon to remove, over.
1: Dagway second, roger, out.

0: 43 Alpha from Deckers First, over.
1: Deckers First, send over.
0: Leaving this incident with the owners. We've isolated gas and power to the three damaged units. Residents are seeking alternative accommodation and contacting insurers. And we're available, over.
1: Staglish First, Roger, out.
2: 6IP, this is Soyuz Ali 14. We are back on station, over.
1: Soyuz Valley 14, Roger, out. Rockingham second, send over.
3: Rockingham second. St. John's are on the scene. The casualty has been left in their hands. Crews are made up and we are available.
1: Rockingham second, Roger, out.
0: From the first, final message, Iris, available, over.
1: Pet first, Roger, out.
4: Six half, John first.
1: John first, send over.
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1: John first, Wilco, out.

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1: Two Rocks, SES, GRU, go ahead, over.
0: Heading out to RFA in Seabird, over.
1: Two Rocks, SES, roger, out.
0: Bedford
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0: Light Tanker and 3-4, turning out to report. 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
1: Bedford Dell Light Tanker and 3-4, roger, out.
0: Six RP,
1: six out of Armidale first, send over.
2: Roger. Can we get SES to attend this incident? We have one roof off a two-story building that has been off by the wind. It was blowing off by the wind, and that's laying across two houses. Over.
1: Armidale first, we'll go out. Yeah.
0: Douglas second, over.
1: Douglas second, send over.
0: Douglas second, we've isolated the solar panels and alternate energy supplies to this property, modify, over.
1: Douglas second, go ahead, over.
0: Getting to work with a recip saw to clear branches from the residence driveway. From there, they're going to exit the premises by vehicle. Over.
1: Douglas second, roger, out.

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0: Information from Western Power that the power lines have been isolated. The member of the public's driven over and now left. Road cones out and left it with Western Power. Over.
1: We're in a roger. 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Bedford to our light tanker. Bedford to our light tanker. Send over.
2: Bedford light tanker's arrived. 6-6. First alarm. No sign of fire. There is one tree completely over the road with the power lines down. Will require Western Power to attend. Over.
1: Bedford Tower, Wilco, out.

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0: 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We haven't been able to find any power lines down on Forest Road. Spoke to the initial caller. Location she gave hasn't got any power lines down. We'll keep looking for the next 10 minutes, over.
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0: 6 AR, Fremantle Second. 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Over.
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2: IP, Bedfordale 3-4 arrived, making contact.
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0: 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We're available, over.
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1: Jump first, roger, out.

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1: Hawkstone Control, send over.
0: 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I'm departing, unavailable, over.
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0: 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No pilot, power line's down. We rang the caller, checked the area she was talking about. We'll call that justifiable false alarm. We're made up and we're available, over.
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0: 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First alarm rescue, we made up and available, over.
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1: Daglish, second, send over.
0: Second, I've conducted a verbal handover with the SES manager. He's going to do a final welfare check on the residents. We'll be out of here in 5 minutes, over.
1: Daglish, second, roger, out.
2: Six hour from Dun Craig, over.
1: Dun Craig, send over.
2: This is justifiable false alarm. Spoke to the owner at 10 Glendale Avenue. The barbecue flared up. No damage to anything on the property. We've left it with them. We're available. Over.
1: Dun Craig, roger, out.

0: JR from Rockingham First. Has Western Power been turned out that it's job over?
1: Six out of Rockingham First, wait out. I will confirm with the operator, over. Out of Rockingham First, affirmative. Western Power has been informed, over.
0: Rockingham First received.

0: 6 hour Dagley 2nd, incident closure by P1, we are available, over.
1: Dagley 2nd, roger, out.

0: Northampton light tanker.
1: Northampton light tanker, send over.
0: Yeah, comms, Northampton light tanker and HSR departing scene at the incident in half hour.
1: Northampton, roger, out.

0: JR, this is Armidale First. This is a special service. Iris updated. We'll be 180 minutes over.
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0: 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Batteries have been isolated and removed. Leaving with police and returning to station. 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

0: 6AR from Rockingham Firth.
1: Rockingham Firth, send over.
0: From Rockingham Firth, we've got a tree that's come down on 50 Road and broke down the power line. We've also got a car that has been hit by the tree. One female driver, 72 years old, conscious and breathing. She's out of the car, but she's got chest pains from the seatbelt. More to follow.
1: Rockingham Firth, send over.
0: Require an ambulance for the lady. The ambulance will need to go to 50 Road, cross of Owen Road, and then we need to access from the eastern end of 50 Road as the western end is blocked. Over.
1: Roger, Rockingham Firth, just to confirm access from the eastern end as the western end is blocked. Over.
0: Affirm, 6AR. We will also need local government or SES to remove the tree. Over.
1: Roger, Rockingham Firth, we'll get on to the local government. Over.
0: Roger, thank you, 6AR.
2: 6AR from Kennyvale, P1 updated, available, over.
1: Kennyvale, Roger, out.

0: 6AR from Kiara.
1: Kiara, send over.
0: Yeah, I've made an initial assessment of this incident here. I don't believe there are tools within our capabilities to write this scissor lift, considering the weather at the moment. However, they have organised a 15-ton crane, so I'm just going to hang around and find out how far away that potentially is and if we might be able to assist in that process. So I'll get back to you and once I know more, rather.
1: Kiara, roger, out.

0: Hey, this is West Murray Light Tango. We're staying at Tree Brass Grand Fire. Biggest road ever.
1: West Murray Light Tango, roger, out.

0: 6AR from Rockingham First. I've got an update on Iris. Also, I know that Western Power don't give ETAs, but do you know whether they're en route? Over.
1: Six out of Western Power, negative. We could try to find out, but obviously yeah, they are significantly busy today. Over.
0: Yeah, Roger, obviously.

0: this is West Murray Light Tanker.
1: West Murray Light Tanker, send over.
0: This is the first alarm, Trubus Rockfire. It's isolated to 1-3. It's going to investigate. Possibly about 20 minutes, half an hour. Over.
1: West Murray Light Tanker, roger, out.

0: Commander first.
1: Commander first, send over.
0: The West Murray crew, they're just going with the owner of the premises. Just at the tree that's on fire, our services aren't required, and we're heading back to Mandurah.
1: Mandurah first, roger, out.

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1: 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We have two City of Armidale employees remaining on site with the road closed, waiting for Western Power to arrive. 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
1: West Murray Light Tanker, send over.
0: Light Tanker, just a bit of an update. There's a two large paperbark trees on fire. The property owner's attempting to push them over with a machine. We'll possibly be on site for another hour to an hour and a half. We may need some more heavy appliances. I'll give you an update shortly.
1: West Murray Light Tanker, roger, out.

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0: 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We'll get back to you once it has either succeeded or failed with an update, over.
1: Kia ora, roger, out.

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1: Kiara, go ahead. Over.
0: Yeah, the site supervisor here is satisfied that they have secured this scissor lift for the evening ahead. Our services are no longer required here. 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
1: Kiara, roger, out.
0: 6 hours from Kiara, just put this down as a special service, over.
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0: 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Crew's getting to work, trying to remove. 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

0: IP6, Calamunda, SES, GIU2, returning to base. Over.
1: Calamunda, SES, GIU2, roger. Out.

0: 6 hour, Kalama to Light Tanker 1, turning out, the power lines down, Canning Road, Carmel, across the Mason Dillon.
1: Kalama to Light Tanker 1, roger, out.

0: 6AR from Rockingham First. Incident closure on Iris, we're now available.
1: Rockingham First, roger. Yeah.
2: They are from Perth First. Fire, no backup required, over.
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0: 6 out from Bunbury first, turning to 1 Rotary Avon. This is a single pump turnout.
1: Bunbury first, affirmative, if you can arrive and make an assessment, and then we can mobilise additional resources if required, over.
0: That message was unreadable. We'll give you an update when we arrive.

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0: We've had a look at the panel at number 70 Whitman Street, and there was no alarm going off, and no sign of any fire, so we are available, over.
1: First, Roger, is this a DBA fault, over?
0: There was no alarm showing on the panel or anything, so nothing was seen at this location.
1: First, Roger. Just looking at our end, it looks like someone has isolated it not long after it activated. Over.
0: First received, I couldn't see any active alarm, so it must have been reset if it was going off. Over.
1: First, Roger. Out.

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2: Okay, from Bunbury first.
1: Bunbury first, go ahead, over.
2: Just, 6-6 at the moment, just first alarm. I can't see any structural damage to the building. I've gained access to the badminton and the marina centre. There's all people inside. There's nobody trapped or danger here. I'm just going to investigate further. No backup required. No more resources.
1: Bunbury first, roger. Out.
3: They are from Claremont, over.
1: Claremont, go ahead, over.
3: Confirming that part of this roof has come off the building and we're investigating further, over.
1: Claremont, roger,

0: 6 IR, this is West Murray Light Tango.
1: West Murray Light Tango, go ahead, over.
0: Made this area safe at Figgis Road incident. We've left it in the hands of the property owner. We'll return the station. Over.
1: West Murray Light Tanker, roger. Was the cause of this fire accidental or deliberate? Over.
0: The cause was accidental. Over.
1: West Murray Light Tanker, roger. Out.
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1: Gelton first, roger, out.
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0: B, this is Bassendean SESG, are you 1 turning out to RM?
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0: 6AR from Claremont, over.
1: Claremont, go ahead, over.
0: Yeah, 6AR, this incident is as described. We have a portion of the roof, which is the ninth floor, has been ripped off by the weather. One of the ceilings in one of the apartments has also come down. First alarm special service. I'll call through on the dock on the mobile phone. Over.
1: Claremont, roger.

0: Callum under Light Tanker 1, go ahead, over.
1: We have Canning Road blocked between Maple and Walshpool Road East. Can you advise main roads as this is a RAS4 route, over? Hour from Bunbury first.
0: Come under Light Tanker 1, roger out, 6 hour Bunbury first, wait out.

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1: 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The building that is involved is actually the Bunbury Swimmers Club. It's a 10 metre by 10 metre structure in the same precinct as the Bunbury Aquatic Centre. 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
0: Bunbury First, roger, out.

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1: First second, go ahead, over.
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1: Roger, first second, now to you, 600 Kensington, over.

6 out of Kensington. 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
1: I'm receiving. Coming.
0: 6 out of Murdoch, you can stand down. Kensington's become available, over.
1: Roger, standing down.
0: Murdoch, Roger, out.
1: 6IP, this is Melville SES GRU2. We have returned to base and then stood down. Over.
0: Melville SES, Roger, out.

0: 6R from Kensington. We're out of contact in the stadium. Could you retransmit the CBA to us, please? Over.
1: Kensington, Wilco, out.

0: from Dagley, second over.
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0: This is a special. There is two high vol power lines that have been brought down and are on the ground. We've blocked off Langley Crescent from Langley Place to Crocker Way, and we are awaiting Western Power. Over.
1: Dagley, second, roger, out.

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0: 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We should be dropped off visiting. Could you take on over?
1: Fremantle first, Wilco, out.

0: From Bunbury first.
1: Bunbury first, go ahead, over.
2: Yeah, 6-0, we've secured this one of the structures best we can with a ratchet strap. Also of note, the Southwest Sports Centre has a fire alarm going off, but there's no power to the building. We've investigated, it's just a fault because there's no power to the pump. We are departing and available radio.
1: Bunbury first, roger. We have created an incident for the SES attendants. Do you think that'll still be required, over?

0: 6R Bunbury first. The strap we put on the building is rather rudimentary. If the SES are able to have a look and provide better support for the roof, I think that would be beneficial.
1: Bunbury first, Roger. Out.
2: Five P's, Bayswater GRU. We are returned to Bayswater unit with four members from Morley call out. Over.
1: Bayswater SES GRU, Roger. Out.

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1: Bunbury first, roger, out.

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0: Yes, for your information, we'll finish all our stars, send them back to base and trial down once we get there, over.
1: Serpentine, SES, PT1, roger, out.

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0: IP, this is Coburn SES GRT. We have returned to base. Over.
1: Coburn SES GRT. Roger. Yeah.

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1: 6R to Kensington, send, over.
0: Zone's activated in 144.18, cruiser investigating, over.
1: Roger, Kensington, out.

0: SAR from Rockingham First. Do you have an after-hours contact for this address, over?
1: AR to Rockingham First, negative. Since it doesn't appear we have a DBA there, we have no access to any after-hours contacts. Over.
0: Rockingham First received.

0: This is not on the record. Cut for special service. This is Whitehall with the party, have it.
1: Roger, Midland, out. Yeah.

0: 6R from Kensington, incident closed, we're available, over.
1: 6R to Kensington, roger, yeah.
2: Seven times PC, SES PC01 and the GIU, return to station, closing down, over.
1: Serpentine SES Pontus, roger. Yeah.
3: Six by T, this is Sterling SES GR truck, returning to base, standing down. Over.
1: Sterling SES GR truck, roger. Yeah.
2: Six by T, SES two rock. GRU, over.
1: Two rocks, SES, GR truck, send.
2: Completed RSA in Seaburn, and it is GRU, over.
1: Roger, two rocks, SES, GRU, are you returning to the station now? Over.
2: Affirmative, over.

0: Pacific, Alpha from 8 Australian, over.
1: 8 Australian, send, over.
0: 6 hours, Vincent has reported 3 has fallen onto the hospital power line, which is now tangling on the road. We have put a 50 metre exclusion zone on odd end on Matilda Ave and Leeds Hill Way. 1-4 will remain on scene. Pump will be available for any other calls, over.
1: Roger, thanks Aiden. Yep.
0: From Bunbury first.
1: 6 hour to Bunbury first, send, over.
0: Mobile to this incident on Sandgrove Avenue in East Bunbury. We're travelling down Britain Road outside the park centre. There is multiple trees across the road down here causing a traffic hazard. Are you able to potentially mobile Bunbury second to look at this incident, please?
1: 6AR to Bunbury second, Wilco, Britain, and what was the other intersection there? Over.
0: Britain Road and Bustle Highway outside Coles Shopping Centre.
1: Roger, I'll create a job and get Bunbury second onto it. Over.
0: Roger that, Comsend. Bunbury first, continuing to the original incident.
1: Roger, thank you. Yep.
2: XAR from Belmont Pump, over.
1: Belmont, send, over.
2: Thermal alarm, zone 13, crews investigating, over.
1: Roger, Belmont, out.

Appliances, roger, out.

0: From Rockingham, HSR, second and third light tanker, turning out to service call at 25 Dixon Road, Rockingham. We have a crew at 10, over.
1: Roger, Rockingham, second out.

0: tower. 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

0: 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Over.
1: 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Send. Over.
0: 6AR, both our pump and light tank are having iris issues. Have you received our instant closure message? Over.
1: 6AR to Belmont, negative. It actually seems like the pump's dropped off the job and gone to available station status. I've dispatched it again to the iris. Hopefully that comes through. Over.
0: Roger. I'll see if I can upload at this end. Stand by. Over.
1: We'll go.
2: From Bunbury Second, this is a first alarm special service, and we have a tree on the road with our chainsaw. We're going to cut a few branches and move it off the road, over.
1: 6AR to Bunbury Second, roger.
3: Yeah. From Bunbury First.
1: Bunbury First, send, over.
3: We're on Sungrove Avenue. We have multiple power lines down, one across the road in front of 13 and one on a house at number 10. We still have power to both structures. Can we request a priority for Western Power at this address, please?
1: AR to Bunbury First, Wilco, we'll contact Western Power and explain the situation. Can't promise an ETA on attendance, mate. Over.
3: Yeah, roger, 6AR, understood. Bunbury First Pump and police are also on apprentice. We will block the roads at both ends of the street until Western Power arrives.
1: Roger, Bunbury First, yeah.
4: From Rockingham and 2nd HSR.
1: Rockingham 2nd, send, over.
4: Rockingham 2nd HSR, 66 to 25 Dixon Road in Rockingham. We'll make this a first alarm. We just have a Bob Jane T-Mark. We just have partially the sign all the way from one side of the roof to the other, which is approximately 60 metres in length. Over.
1: Roger, Rockingham 2nd. Is that sign all the way across the road? Over.
4: If it's just in the car park, it's relatively safe at this stage. We'll get to work and make it safe shortly. Over. We'll be on scene for approximately 1 hour. Over.
1: Roger, Rockingham 2nd. Thank you. Yeah.
0: This is Belmont Pump, IPM via P1. We are available. Over.
1: Roger, Belmont. Out.

0: 5B, this is North Shore SES GRU 2 truck and GR truck, send, return to base and standing down, over.
1: Roger, North Shore Appliances.

0: XIP, this is Sterling SES PC and crew turning back into the unit and shutting down for the night. Over.
1: Sterling SES Appliances, roger. Yeah.
2: I watch for second wind bubble back to home station, over.
1: Watch full second, roger. Yeah.

0: south from Bunbury 2nd, update for RS, over.
1: Roger, Bunbury 2nd, out.

0: 6IP, this is Turox SES GRT. We have arrived back at the unit after completing the RFAs. All four team members on board. Over.
1: Turox SES GRT, roger. Yeah.

0: 6AR Kalamunda.
1: 6AR Kalamunda pump, sir.
0: 6AR, just got a change. 44 Brigalo is the address for our instance.
1: Roger, Kalamunda. Yep.

0: XAR from Osmond Park. Update P1 for the Nolimara job, over.
1: 6R to Osmond Park, roger.
2: Yeah.

0: 6AR, this is Malaga, over.
1: 6AR to Malaga, send, over.
0: 6AR, we'll classify this special service, two vehicles, confirming no entrapment, way pole and towing services on scene. We'll be on scene approximately 30 minutes, over.
1: Roger, Malaga. Yeah.

0: 6AR, Kalamunda.
1: 6AR to Kalamunda, send. Over.
0: Cleo, just a quick update. We've got Wei Pol in attendance as well now.
1: Roger, Kalamunda.

0: 6 hour from Bunbury Second. This area's been made safe. We've met up, return to station over.
1: Roger, Bunbury Second. Yeah.

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1: 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Over.
0: Yeah, 6AR, we've chatted to all the neighbours on this street, let them know there's power lines down. The power lines down are currently outside number 4 Sungrove Avenue. There's a police car in presence at that, and outside number 10 Sungrove Avenue where we are located.
1: Roger, Bunbury first, yeah.

0: CTR from Rockingham first.
1: Rockingham first, send, over.
0: We've just been approached by a member of the public saying there's some power lines down at CBH Grain Terminal on Quinana Beach Road. I've contacted Rockingham Second. They're just finishing up at the job they're on and they will attend this job, over.
1: Roger, Rockingham First. I'll create a cat job and leave it impending and await to hear when Rockingham Second have finished theirs. Over.
0: Yeah, receive 6 hour.
2: Six hour from Osborne Park, incident closure, P1, over.
1: 6 hour to Osborne Park, roger. Yeah.

0: Tower from Vincent First, over.
1: 6R to Vincent First, send, over.
0: So, Tesla, this is a service call. We've got a bit of tin and section of the roof on the side of Charles Street on both sides of the road and on the roadway. At the moment, it all appears to be on the ground. We're currently trying to work out where it has come from. Stand by and we'll investigate further and see whether or not we can identify an address requiring EQS assistance. Over.
1: Roger, Vincent First, out.
2: 6R from Daglish First.
1: 6R to Daglish First, send, over.
2: We're on site and are awaiting one of the callers to meet us and direct us to where they saw this sparking occurring. We'll get back to you when we know more. Out.

0: 6AR from Vincent Firth, over.
1: 6AR to Vincent Firth, send, over.
0: We request Western Tower. The section of roof that severed the incoming tower line to one of the buildings, that is now lying on the footpath on the side of the roadway. Over.
1: Roger, Vincent Firth, it would be appreciated if you can get one of the fireys to actually phone Western Power. We are inundated with SES calls up here. Over.
0: Western Power, Firth, that last message is broken unreadable. Could you repeat? Over.
1: Roger, Vincent Firth, it would be appreciated if one of your fireys can phone Western Power and request their services. We are inundated with SES calls. Over.
0: Roger, we'll take care of it. Over.
1: Thank you, appreciate it. Yeah.

0: SIR from Rockingham 2nd HFO.
1: 6AR to Rockingham 2nd, over.
0: Summary from 25 Dixon Road, Bob JNP March. We had a route signed approximately 1.5 metres by 60 metres in length, removed, rendered safe in one area and sandbags, and we are all the appliances are now available, over.
1: Yeah, Roger, Rockingham 2nd. In terms of the job about power lines down potentially in front of the CBH grain terminal, we have received another call. It appears to actually be in Hope Valley's area, so we have them heading out. You guys can stand down and return to station at this time. Over.
0: Second, receive that we're available and return to station. Over.
1: Roger. Yeah.
2: 6AR, this is Armidale 1st, Iris updated, available, over.
1: 6AR to Armidale 1st, roger, out. Yeah.

0: from Vincent Finnis, over.
1: Vincent First, send, over.
0: Tower, we're going to require the SES. We've got the roof of 327 peeling off from the back. We're also going to require a wave hole. We're going to have to close Charles Street as we have 210 in danger coming off and flying across the road. Over.
1: Roger, Vincent First. We'll send that through to the SES. Is the resident home at the moment? Over.
0: Tower,
1: it appears to be
0: business residence, over.
1: Roger, Vincent First, out.
2: Tower, Bunbury 3, turning out the power lines down. Unit 119, Jarvis Road, South Bunbury. Pumping 2-4, crew at 7 of us.
1: Roger, Bunbury number 3, out.

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0: 1-4 and light tanker will remain on scene. The pump will be returning back to the station and available, over.
1: Roger 8.
0: Better to my last, Western Power also just arrived, over.
1: Roger 8.

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1: 6AR to Bunbury first, send.
0: 6AR, we've had a discussion with the Bunbury bushfire chief. He's happy to stay at this location and lock the roads and assist police. We are departing and available already, returning to station.
1: Roger, Bunbury first. Is he there in his DFS chief vehicle? Over.

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1: Bunbury first receiving.
0: Yeah, Bunbury first. Is the chief there in a DFS or BFB vehicle, or is he in a private vehicle blocking the street? Over.
1: He is in a DFS Bunbury vehicle.
0: Roger, Bunbury first out to you. 6AR to Bunbury chief, are you receiving? Over.
1: Yeah, Bunbury chief receiving.
0: Roger, Bunbury chief, I'll place yourself in your vehicle on the job. Thank you. Yeah.
1: Roger, Bunbury chief out.

0: Tower, Bunbury 3. Bunbury 3, send, over.
1: So we've got a feed power line sagging between poles 9703 and 9702. Currently contacting on a street line and arcing of it.
0: Roger, Bunbury number 3. Now.

0: Bunbury 3. 6R to Bunbury 3, send, over.
1: We've set up cones and sighted appliances for traffic management. Do you have an ETA on Western Barrow?
0: 6R to Bunbury number 3, roger, negative. Bunbury number 3, Western Power inundated with jobs, over.
1: 4 remain on site until they arrive with us.
0: Roger, Bunbury number 3, thank you. Yep.

0: from Hope Valley. Incident update, P1 Mobile, Hope Valley, over.
1: 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Yeah.

0: Alright, from Kajura. 6 to Pinjarra, send over.
1: 6 Pinjarra 3-4, Amalot Tango, 6 Krug. In total, captain in charge, turning out to the Camp Road. Wreck center, storm damage over.
0: Roger, Pinjarra appliances.

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1: 6AR to Vincent First, roger, out to you. 6AR to Coburn, send, over.
0: This is a special service call. We have a minor fuel leak on the road following a motorcycle incident. We'll be on scene in approximately 5 minutes, applying spill sorb, over.
1: Roger, Coburn, yep.
0: Fremantle second, over.
1: 6R to Fremantle second, send, over.
0: 6R Fremantle second, this is special service. There is a service pole which has snapped at the base and is hanging on by the wiring to the main power pole. The pole number has been added to P1. We will await Western Power, over.
1: Roger, from in a second, out.
2: Six RP, Capel Deputy North, over.
1: Capel Deputy North, send, over.
2: Any special set, Buena Place and Buena, over.
1: Capel Deputy North, roger, out.

0: 6 IP, this is SGAU1, a return to standing down, over.
1: Six R to Melville, SES GY1, roger.
2: Yep.

0: 6IB, this is Canning SES Ute. We've departed headquarters to respond to RFAs, over.
1: Roger, Canning SES Ute now.

0: Victor Alpha Kindura.
1: Six to Pinjarra, send over.
0: Yes, six crews have discovered the two trees that are down here. One has impacted a cover way on the walk entrance to the rec centre. There has been the top part of the tree land on the complex itself. The fire here. We do have a after hours number ourselves. Would you like us to follow up with that, or would you like to go through that process over?
1: 6 hour to Pinjarra, it would be much appreciated if you could contact the after hours and let us know the result. Yeah, we're still being inundated with SES calls. Over.
0: Yeah, roger, mate. I'll give it a go, and if not, I'll get back to you.
1: Thanks, mate. Yeah.

0: 6,000 buttload.
1: 6AR to Butler, send over.
0: 6AR, confirmed special service. Boundary fence had folded and fallen onto the hot water system. The pilot light of the hot water system had gone out. We've got the hot water system going again and put the fence into a neat stack. We're available, over.
1: Roger, Butler, yeah.

0: 6R from Kensington, no backup is required, over.
1: 6R to Kensington, roger, out to you, 6R to Perth, second send, over.
2: 6R, Perth, second, receive standing down.
1: Roger, Perth, second out. Six out of Vincent second. Which of the light tankers have you taken? Okay.

0: SAR to Kalgoorlie first. You can stand down from this incident. Over.
1: 6AR, Kalgoorlie first, standing down.
0: Roger, Kalgoorlie first, out to you. 6AR to Vincent first, over.
1: Vincent first, receiving, over.
0: Yeah, Vincent first, if you can stand by, mobile, SES may give you a call soon, over. Roger, out to you, Vincent first, 6AR to Vincent second. Which of the light tankers have you taken, over?
1: From Vincent second, we've taken Vincent second's light tanker.
0: Roger, thank you, Vincent second. Out.
1: Six off from Coburn, incident closure by P1, we're available, over.
0: 6AR to Coburn, roger, out.

0: SAR from Vincent Second. I can pass on a message, over.
1: Roger, Vincent Second, thank you. Update on Iris with the North Shore SES deputy number for their attendance, over.
0: Roger, I'll pass it on, over.

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1: 6R to Perth first, send over.
0: This is First Alarm Rescue. We've got a security guard stuck in the lift. We have no access to the building as he has the keys. No contacts are answering their phones at the moment. More to follow, over.
1: Send, over.
0: The lift technicians are on site. We are going to try and gain access another way, and I'll give you an updated ETA once we have more information. Over.
1: Roger, Perth first. Yep.
2: Six R from Vincent second. We're not required. We're available radio.
1: Roger, Vincent second there.

0: Strike T, this is Canning SES Ute. Have arrived at 1st RFA in Parkwood, over.
1: Canning SES Ute, roger, out.

0: Taipei. This is Bayswater GR Ute. Four members turning out to call out in Bayswater. Over.
1: Bayswater GR Ute, roger. Yeah.

0: Roger. 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Over.
1: Six out from Pinjarra. We've contacted local management through local contacts here. They're en route. They're approximately 20 to 30 minutes away, so we'll just stand by. Crews are currently demarcating the area. Over.
0: Roger, Pinjarra, thank you. Yep.

0: Vincent up there for Hire, so look.
1: 6 out of Vincent First, Roger. Yeah.
2: 6 AR, Perth second, we've arrived, Vincent second can proceed normal. Right. Second proceeding normal road.
1: Roger, first second out to you. Roger, Vincent second. Yep.
3: Yeah, this is Darlington, light tanker 1, turning out to grass trees, scrub forest, Nelson Road.
1: 6 out to Darlington, light tanker 1, Roger. Yep.
0: From Midland, we appear to have dropped off this job, Midland pump, over.
1: 6 out of Midland, checking you on now. Yeah.

0: XAR, this is Dom on pump. ICM via P1, I'll make contact with the dock. We're available, over.
1: 6R to Belmont, roger. Yeah.

0: This is Darling from White Tangle. Arrived and 66.
1: Roger, Darling from White Tangle 166.
0: This is Darling from White Tangle 1. Can you contact Western Power, please?
1: Darling from White Tangle 1, we'll go. Yeah.

0: 6 hour from per second, over.
1: Per second, send, over.
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1: Roger, per second, Vincent second, you can stand down.
2: XAR from Rockingham, second HSR.
1: Rockingham 2nd HSR, weighed out, 6R to Vincent 2nd, you can stand down, over.
0: 2nd available.
1: Roger, Vincent 2nd, out to you, 6R to Rockingham 2nd HSR, send, over.
2: Yeah, for information, we have WAPOL on scene. We will remain on scene until local government arrives, over.

0: 34. Darlington 34, send.
1: Just sending out, it is an incident. Tree grass caught fire at a corner of Nelson Road. Over.
0: Roger, Darlington 34, out.
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0: 6 out of Douglas First, roger, yeah.

0: Sorry, deputy over. Callum under deputy, send over.
1: This Carmel job, power lines down on Canning Road. We've arranged traffic management through the local government. They are on scene. I'm going to release Callum SV and Callum under light tanker 2. They are returning to station while we're waiting for Western Power over.
0: Roger, Callum under deputy, out.

0: 6AR, this is Darlington 1-4, over.
1: 6AR, Darlington 1-4, send, over.
0: 6AR, Darlington 1-4 to Darlington Road, incident, over.
1: Roger, Darlington 1-4, yeah.
2: Darlington Light Tanker 1.
1: 6AR, Darlington Light Tanker 1, sent.
2: Just a quick update. What we've got here is a large tree branch hanging off a power line. Power line's still live and operational. There's sparks coming off the tree branch. So we need Western Power here to isolate and then remove the tree branch. We'll keep an eye on it while that's happening. Over.
1: Roger, Darlington Light Tanker 1, for your information, Western Power is inundated with calls. There is no ETAs available. Over.
2: Knowledge and understood. Over.
3: Six R from Kensington, can you put me back on our job, please? Over.
1: 6AR to Kensington, we'll go out.
3: Yep.
4: AR, that was from Kalgoorlie first, over.
1: Six AR to Kalgoorlie first. There were two messages at once. Is the ICM on P1, over?
4: Six AR, Kalgoorlie first, affirmative, over.
1: Roger, thanks.

0: 6AR, this is Belmont Pump. Can you please add our light tanker to this incident? Over.
1: 6AR to Belmont, Wilco.

0: south from Perth first. ICM via P1 Mobile, we're available. Over.
1: 6AR to you at Perth first, roger. Yeah. 6AR to you at Fremantle first, over.
0: First receiving, over.
1: Yeah, 6AR to Fremantle first. We have a secondary incident a little ways down the road on Zenobia Street there in Palmyra. Are you able to divide appliances or would you like us to find another pump to send? Over.
0: We're going to have a power line cross the road, so we're both blocking traffic both ways as the power lines are live, over.
1: Roger, Fremantle first, not a problem. Yep.
2: Thanks,
1: AR, Darlington
2: Light Tank 2, turning out.
1: Cricket,
2: tree grass,
1: drop
2: fire,
0: Nelson right. Over. 6R to Darlington Light Tank 2, roger.
1: Yeah. Darlington 3-4. Darlington 3-4, send, over.
0: Arrived and making contact.
1: 6 hours to Darlington 3-4, roger. Yeah.

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6000, Ken, 6 is over. 6AR2 Kensington, send, over. We're just on our way up Belmont, but we've just found another DBA activating on Louderback Way, just around the corner from them. Would you like us to stop at this one or carry on to them, over?

0: 6AR to Kensington Way out to you. 6AR to Belmont. Is there any sign of fire there? 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Over.
1: From Belmont, standby, over.
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1: 6R to Northern Pump, roger, out.
2: So, this is Malaga requesting 2-4, be mobilised for this incident. Over.
1: 6 out of Malaga, Wilco. Yep.

0: they are from Belmont, over.
1: 6 out of Belmont, send, over.
0: Backup not required, over.
1: Roger, Belmont, out to you. 6 out to Kensington, if you give me the address of this alarm you found sounding, we'll create an incident and stick you on it, over.
2: They are from Kensington. We are Lausbeck Way. I believe the number is 3131. Over.
1: Roger, Kensington. We'll create the incident and stick you on it. Just do be advised, we don't have a DBA activating here on our end. So, unsure which actually... Over.
2: Roger, I'll SO and we'll see, it might be private. Over.
1: Roger, yeah.

0: 6AR to Malaga. This is a duplicate incident that's actually in Ellenbrook. You can stand down. Over. 6AR, this is Malaga. Say again your last. Over. 6AR to Malaga. This is a voided incident. There's no need for attendance. Over.
1: Roger, Malaga standing down. Over.
0: Roger, Malaga, out to you. 6AR to Duncraig, stand down. Over.
1: 6AR from Duncraig, receive, returning the station. Over.
0: Roger, out to you. 6AR to Malaga 2-4, you can stand down. Over.
2: Malaga 2-4, acknowledged, available. Over.
0: Roger, yeah.
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0: 6AR Wangaro, can you put us available radio? Our Iris has frozen, over.
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1: 6R to Douglas First, send.
0: 6R, we're at 21 Kingston Street. We do have power lines down. All the power is off in the street. We'll need Western Power. I understand that they're inundated. We'll demarcate the location and hold in situ till they arrive over.
1: Roger, Douglas First, out.
2: Bassendean, SES, GRU 1 and GRU 2, return to unit, standing down, over.
1: Bassendean Appliances, roger, out.
3: Six IR, Salmon.

0: Roger, Douglas first. Yeah.
1: Bassendean, SES, GRU 1 and GRU 2, return to Unum, standing down, over.
0: Bassendean Appliances, Roger, yeah.
2: Six IR to Ellenbrook.
0: Six IR to Ellenbrook, send.
2: So I'm a clear of the police here, ISAP. I believe this is a possible domestic violence incident, over.
0: Roger, Ellenbrook, Wilco will request police

0: 3CR from Perth First, alarm activated, zone 5353, over.
1: To Perth First, roger. Yeah.
2: 6R from Kensington, over.
1: 6R to Kensington, send, over.
2: Yeah, that DBA investigating, apparently Belmont had just attended it a little bit earlier. It's a fault due to power outage. The building manager is contacting service agents to deal with it, but the alarm is going to continue sounding for now, over.
1: Roger, Kensington. I'll close it down. Sorry, I forgot to put you on the door. Over.

0: 6AR from Rockingham First, incident closure on Iris. We're now available, over.
1: Roger, Rockingham First, yeah.

0: a site manager has arrived approximately 20 minutes ago. Power's been isolated to external lighting, make a damaged local light pole safe. Crews have out of the area. Left with management's hands. The light tanker 3-4 returning to station, over.
1: Over.
2: Roger, Pinjarra, out to you. 6AR to Perth, first send, over.
1: No sign of fire, no backup required, over.
2: Roger, Perth, first, out to you. 6AR to Vincent, second, send down, over.
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0: Rockingham to second HSR.
1: 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Over.
0: Summary from Hickson Road. 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
1: Roger, Rockingham second. Out.

0: 35P. This is North Shore SES GR truck turning out to RFA Charles Street, North Perth. Over.
1: 6R to North Shore, roger. Yeah.

0: 6AR to Malaga. It's a duplicate incident. It's just an updated address. Over.
1: 6AR, Roger. Just confirming 4 Collier Ave is the updated address. Over.
0: 6AR to Malaga. Affirmative. 4 Collier Ave in Morley.

0: AR from Vincent First, over.
1: 6AR to Vincent First, send.
0: Yeah, I've got permission to speak through to North Shore SES, over.
1: 6AR to Vincent First, permission granted, go ahead, over.
0: North Shore SES, GRT from Vincent First, receiving, over.
2: North Shore receiving, over.
0: North Shore, if you could approach from the Scarborough Beach Road, beach light, over.
2: North Shore, Wilco, over.
0: Watch out. Thank you, 6R. This is the

0: from Mirlapump. Iris has been updated. We're holding station at Bowell and Zenobia. Over.
1: 6R to Murdoch, roger. Yeah.

0: XRP Northern Pump, over.
1: AR to Malaga, another address correction from Waypole. This incident is reported to be next to the Super Cheap Auto at the Galleria, so it's 4 Collier Road in Morley. Over.
2: 6AR, this is Malaga. Roger, 4 Collier Road, Morley. Mobile. Over.
1: Roger. Thanks, Malaga. Out to you. 6AR to Northern Pump, send.
0: P Northern Pump, may I return to the station? Further details, landline, over.
1: Roger, Northern.

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1: CSIR to Belmont, roger. Yeah.

0: Tower, this is Armidale First. This is a special service. Iris updated. Over.
1: Tower to Armidale First, roger.

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1: Darlington, Light Tanker 1, send. Over.
0: Update on our incident. Western Power have just arrived, so we're showing them what the issues are here, and we'll let you know when it's all sorted. Over.
1: Roger, Darlington, Light Tanker 1. Yeah.

0: 然后。
1: 6IR, this is Elmbrook.
2: 6IR, Elmbrook, send, over.
1: 6IR, this is Elmbrook, first alarm property, not on arrival. Area has been made safe, leaving with police, we're available, over.
3: 6AR from Bunbury First, over.
2: 6AR to Bunbury First, send.
3: 6AR from Bunbury First, security has alerted us that in K Block water is coming through a smoke detector that has set it off. Crews are investigating, we can stand back up down, over.
2: 6AR, Bunbury First, out to you, Bunbury Second, you can stand down, over.
4: 6R from Bunbury 2nd, acknowledged and received and returning, over.
2: Roger, Bunbury 2nd, out.
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0: 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Over.
1: Kalamunda, send. Over.
0: SAA, any chance you can get a rough guesstimate of an ETA out of Western Power for us? Over.
1: AR to Kalamunda, negative, just like SES tonight, they've had hundreds of jobs, they're not going to have an ETA. Over.
0: Kalamunda, roger that, with a try, yep.
1: Roger, agreed, yep.
2: I'm Douglas Firth.
1: 6R to Douglas Firth, send, over.
2: Informative, Western Power has arrived. Over.
1: 6R to Douglas First, roger. Yeah.

0: think they are from Vincent first. Yes, yes, have arrived.
1: Six out of Vincent first, Roger. Yeah.
0: 6R, this is Malaga, over.
1: 6R to Malaga, send, over.
0: 6R, we've had a complete tree being derouted and across the road, so Collier Road southbound is completely closed. It hasn't landed on the house, but it has taken out a significant area of power lines. The road will not be something we can manage or clear on our own, so we'll need SES crews for chainsaws, we'll need Western Power for isolations before any of that work can happen. More to follow, over.
1: Roger, Malaga, Wilco for the attendance of Western Power and possibly Waypole for traffic. SES do not deal with the roads, we'll call LGA. Continue, over.
0: Roger, LGA to clear this road, but it is a complete tree that's come down. We're just checking the neighbouring premise that has had power lines fall down in front just to make sure that they're aware of the hazard. And we'll hold in situ until further help arrives, over.
1: Roger, Malaga. Yeah.
2: 6AR from Bunbury first.
1: 6AR to Bunbury first, send.
2: This is a DVA valid, caused by water. Smoke detector in K block. We have isolated the zone, left with engineering, departed and available radio.
1: Roger, out. Yeah.
3: 6IT, Bayswater SES, back at base, over.
1: 6IT to Bayswater SES, Roger, out. Yeah.

0: 6AR, Darlington 1-4, over.
1: To Darlington 1-4, send.
0: 6AR, we have been stood down from this incident and returning to station, over.
1: Roger, yep.

0: 6AR from Vincent Second.
1: Six R to Vincent Second, send. Over.
0: So the job are on the Iris. We've just handed the incident number to the people so they can claim in on their insurance. We've finished here and we're available. Over.
1: Roger, Vincent Second.

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1: 6 out of Hope Valley, roger.
2: Yeah.

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1: To Eden Australian, roger. Yeah.

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1: 6R2 Douglas First, send.
0: Western Power have finished cutting away the cables. We've made the area safe. We've made up. We're available, over.
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0: 6 AR from Perth, no sign of fire, no backup required, over.
1: 6 AR to Perth West, roger, out to you, Perth second stand down, over.
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1: 6R to Mandurah Perth, send.
0: Across the car accident, it's a single car, versus C3, no injuries, towies in attendance. There's a couple of large trees that have fallen down the road, and I've got an address location correction for you. It is about 200 metres from the roundabout at Peelwood Parade, about 200 metres to the north, northbound lane in McClarkey Road, over.
1: Roger, Mandurah
0: Perth, out. Crisscross Street is Jacana Way. Is SES in it, coming in attendance here? Because we'll need this road blocked off. It's not safe here at the moment, over.
1: 6AR to Mandurah Perth, negative. The SES is not attending. The call came through on the SES line. We've informed the LGA to attend and clear the trees. And possibly assist with the traffic management. Do you need further resources in terms of blocking off the roads? Do you want us to get WAPOL? Over.
0: Yeah, firm. Can get WAPOL in the meantime to block it off. We'll stay here until they get here. And if you could give us an ETA, that would be great, over.
1: Roger, Mandurah Perth, we'll see what they say. Yep.

0: 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Over.
1: 6 out of the first, roger. Yeah.

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1: Six AR to Darlington, Light Tanker 1, send.
0: Job on Nelson Rise being left with Western Power. They're going to organise their crews to detach a limb from the line, and the rest of it's going to be left with LGA. Over.
2: 6IT, this is Canning SES Ute. 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Over.
1: Roger, Darlington Light Tanker 1 out to you. 6AR to Canning SES. Roger. Yeah.

0: first. Just want an update on Western Power for this incident. Over.
1: Six AR to Fremantle, first send.
0: 20 AR update for the Tennessee River.
1: Roger, Fremantle first. We can give him a call. That will last out at around the corner at Zenobia Street. So I imagine that you guys won't be too far off. Over.
0: That's not too sure if they forgot about that, sir.
1: We'll make sure.

0: Tower, this is Armidale First. This is a special service. Iris is updated. We are available, over.
1: 6AR to Armidale First, roger.
0: Yeah.

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1: Kalamunda, Lightanker 2, send.
0: We're heading out to the power lines down Canning Road, Carmel, to relieve Lightanker 1.
1: Kalamunda, Lightanker 2, roger, down.
2: Eight nostril end, pump 1-4 and light tanker turning out to electrical equipment, pole fire, Montgomery Drive, Eaton, across the Hamilton Road, crew of 8, firefighter Townsend in charge of.
1: 6 AR to eight nostril end appliances, roger.
2: Yeah.

0: 6. We have a power pole on fire with dual live power. Could you ask for some power to attend? Appreciate they're busy. Over.
1: 6 hour to Eden Australind. Western Power have been informed.

0: Celtic side are 8 knots wind.
1: 6AR to 8
0: knots wind,
1: send, over.
0: So this is a coal fire. For your information, we're in the process of closing Hamilton Road from the intersection of Eaton Drive and also at the next intersection to the west of Montgomery. Sorry, I don't have the street name. And also Montgomery. We'll be here until Western Power get here and make the area safe, over.
1: Roger, 8 knots for wind, yeah.
2: From Dagley, second, Western Power arriving, over.
1: 6 out of Dagley, second, roger. Yeah.

0: RP, Calamunda Light Tanker 2, arrive, making contact and hand over.
1: Calamunda Light Tanker 2, roger. Yeah.

0: Alex IR from Andrew Fisher.
1: Six IR to Mandra first send.
0: Sid Rep and final summary via P1, just confirming we won't be requiring Alan, we're available, over.
1: Roger, Mandra first, now.

0: Kalamunda Light Tanker 1. We have been relieved by Kalamunda Light Tanker 2 and are returning to station from the Canning Road power line incident. Over.
1: 6R to Kalamunda Light Tanker 1, Roger.

0: 6AR from Kiara.
1: 6 out of Kiara, go ahead, over.
0: Yeah, I've called the initial call. We've also spoken to other people in the area who have identified the pole that was sparking. It isn't sparking at this stage. There doesn't appear to be any damage or any scorching. The pole number for information is S375555. At this stage, we've been here for sort of 5 to 10 minutes. We haven't seen anything action, so we'll just put it down as a good intent call and we will return to station.
1: 6 out of Kiara, return.

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0: 6R, this is Malaga, incident update, VOG P1, over.
1: 6R to Malaga, roger, yeah.
2: Six IP, this is North Shore GR truck. We are back to base. We're standing down. Over.
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0: Yeah, 6R, we've helped this resident to silence their smoke alarms. 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
1: Roger, Bunbury first, out.

0: They are Dunn Craig. His alarm activated in ground floor car park. No sign of fire. Over.
1: 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Yep.

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1: 6IR to Kiara, send.
0: Yeah, this incident has been caused by a tree blowing over in a front yard and dislodging retic pipework. We've checked it over with a hot stick. There's no hazard. We've left it with the occupants. We are made up of available radio.
1: Roger, Kiara. Yeah.

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1: 6R to Belmont, roger. Yeah.
2: Down from Duncraig, incident closure message via P1, we're available, over.
1: 6R to Duncraig, it has just reactivated our end, over.
2: Roger, we'll reattempt, over.
1: Thank you, Matt.

0: Cuxhaven, Dunkirk.
1: Cuxhaven, Dunkirk, sent.
0: We've re-attended, we've isolated that zone, reset forward and left it with the manager. We're available.
1: Roger, Dunkirk. Thanks. Yep.

0: from Vincent Second.
1: 6R to Vincent Second, send.
0: Okay, fire Iris, there was no one there to leave it. Can you contact after hours and we're available?
1: Roger, Vincent Second, we'll go.

0: from Daglish First.
1: 6 hour Daglish First, send over.
0: 6 hour, this is a special service. There's actually nothing wrong with the fence. We've assured the lady, we're made up, we're available, over.
1: Roger, Daglish First, yep.

0: 6IP, this is Stirling SESGRU. All Stirling SES vehicles are back at base and we are standing down 0900 tomorrow. Over.
1: Stirling SES appliances, roger, out.

0: è il nostro indalo.
1: Fixare il nostro incent.
0: Fixare Western Power, have isolated the power. We've reached the fire on the pole top. We're departing the scene. We're only approximately 1 minute from our station, so you could just put us as available normal turnout from now, over.
1: Roger, thank you, Aiden. Yeah.

0: 8 nostril in pump. Apologies, did you receive my last over?
1: Roger, 8 nostril in affirmative. Good night.
0: Yeah.

0: This is Armidale First. This is a special service. Orris updated. Available, over.
1: Six Armidale First. Roger. Yeah.

0: think come out of the pump. Over.
1: 6AR to Callum on the pump, send. Over.
0: Yeah, 6AR, we've demarcated this area off and the owners are going to keep an eye on it at a safe distance. We're made up and returning to station. Over.
1: Roger, Callum under. Yeah.

0: 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Over.
1: To Wangara Pump, send.
0: 6 AR Wangara. Crew reports this alarm is activated in Zone 12, Subpanel 2. They're investigating. Over.

0: Coburn, go ahead, over.
1: 6 hour, this alarm is activated in zone 1919, level 4 passage, crew's investigating, over.
0: Coburn, roger, out.

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1: Wangara Pump, send. Over.
0: 6AR, Wangara Pump. Crew reports no sign of fire, no backup required. Incident. Over.
1: Roger, Wangara, out to you. 6AR to Osborne Park. You can stand down. Over.
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1: 6AR to Adrenal Up, send.
0: Classify, third alarm, structure fire, wicking tile. Fires in the roof, above the garage at the front. Power and gas are isolated, two firefighters and BA over the hose reel. All occupants accounted for. More to follow over.
1: Roger, Adrenal Up, third alarm. Over.
0: We'll call it Banksy Grove structure fire, Banksy Grove control, and we are on command one, over.
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0: 6AR from Bunbury first.
1: 6AR to Bunbury first, send. Over.
0: 6AR, just address correction. The house involved is number 1 Walter Street. I've had a chat to the lady inside. She was not even aware a tree had struck her house. It's only done minor damage to the gutter and a little bit of few tiles in the corner. There's still power to a house. The tree's not going anywhere. The house is structurally fine. We are departing and available radio.
1: Roger, Bunbury.

0: from Coburn.
1: 6A R2 Coburn, send.
0: 6A R, this zone has been isolated and reset. However, the OIC is asking, there's possibly a code red fault. He's wondering what the status is on your end, over.
1: 6A R2 Coburn, roger. The status most recently sent to us of 0037. It's zone isolated in fault. Over.
0: Roger, Coburn acknowledged. Out.
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0: 6AR from DO2, sending out destruction fire, 100 Glasshouse Drive, Ocean Grove, over.
1: Roger, DO Perth, out.

0: 6AR
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0: Can we get St John's to attend? We have a male, 45, breathing conscious with smoke inhalation. Over.
1: We'll go, yeah.
0: Further thing to my last, we seem to be on top of this fire, so it seems to be under control. You could get DO Perth to ring me on the pump mobile phone. Over.
1: Roger, Banksia Control, Wilco, out to you, 6AR to DO Perth, did you receive last? 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
3: Six up from Coburn, incident closure by P1, we're available, over.
1: Roger, Coburn, out. Yeah.

0: Start from there, Perth.
1: 6AR to DO Perth, send.
0: Yeah, Perth, up a phone call with Joondalup. I'm standing down, not required of.
1: Roger, DO Perth, out to you. 6AR to Banks for control, over.

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1: 6AR2 Perth, first, roger. Yeah.

0: staff, I'm returning. Out of Bunbury 3, send, over. We're going to release the 2-4 from this incident. I return to station for crew availability. Country Pump will remain on scene until Western Power arrives, over. Roger, Bunbury number 3, yeah. Seven female first, over. 3 minute first, send. Over.
1: Now on scene, I've actually rectified the problem and cut the wires and reason for the road. We've made up an available radio, over.
0: Roger, 3 minute first.

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1: AR2 Fremantle First. Affirmative, we have released them. Yeah.

0: Wangara. Instant close message via P1. DVA fault, we're available, over.
1: 6R to Wangara, roger.
0: Yeah.

0: 6AR from Cardup first time.
1: Cardup first, send. Over.
0: Cardup pumped. The crew have gone in with some hand tools and a fire extinguisher. They're going to take the top off the stove. They're estimating 30 minutes. Over.
1: Roger, Cardup. Yeah.

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1: Calamunda, BFB, Light Tanker 2, set, over.
0: Just advising, West Power have arrived at the Canning Road incident. They're checking now, he reckons 20 to 30 minutes, but I'll confirm with you later.
1: Roger, Calamunda.
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2: St John's have now arrived, they're assessing the mail. 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
1: Roger, Control, yeah.

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1: Clearing from Tanny on today. It has 550 Canning Road with a down channel.
0: To Kalamunda, that transmission was broken and unreadable. Please call into ComSend and we'll take your sit rep over the phone. 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
1: 6R to cut up, Roger. 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

0: 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Bumbry Chief.
1: 6 out of Bumbry Chief, send over.
0: I'm departing Sungrove. Bumbry First have taken over.
1: Roger, Bumbry Chief, out.

0: SAR to Kensington, call from premises, false alarm, over.
1: The normal road, over.
0: Roger, to U6R to Belmont, stand down, over.
2: 6AR, this is Belmont, standing down, over.
0: Roger.

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0: This fire is extinguished and ventilated. Department of Communities have been in touch with the resident about emergency accommodation. We'll be releasing Ellenbrook shortly, and we're just trying to determine the cause, over.
1: Roger, Control, out.

0: from Osborne Park SET here.
1: Osborne Park SET.
0: We've been released from this incident. We made up and returned to station, over.
1: Roger.

0: picks up from Oswald Park Pump, incident closure, P1, over.
1: Six hour to Oswald Park, roger.
0: Yeah.

0: 6R from Kensington, considered closed, available, over.
1: Roger, Kensington, yeah.

0: 6 Alpha on Banksia, control over.
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1: Walcott,

0: Sandbrook.
1: Ellenbrook, send. Over.
0: Okay, this is Ellenbrook. We've been released from this incident. We're returning to the station. Over.
1: Roger, Ellenbrook, yeah.

0: Ellenbrook.
1: Ellenbrook, send. Over.
0: Okay, this is Ellenbrook. We've been released from this incident. We're returning to the station. Over.
1: Roger, Ellenbrook. Yeah.

0: 6000 Coburn, over.
1: 6000 Coburn, send, over.
0: This is a special service call. It appears that it is the alarm system that is making the high-pitched sound due to the power outage. We're attempting to disconnect the speaker. We're expecting on scene approximately 10:10, over.
1: Roger, Coburn.

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0: Yeah.

0: 6IR, this is Alma.
1: Six-eye to Ellenbrook, send.
0: Six-eye, this is Ellenbrook. We are back in our area. You can release whoever's on our station, over.
1: Wilco, yeah.

0: 6AR form, Banksy control over.
1: To control send.
0: Can I request Western Power to attend to disconnect from the dome? 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

0: 6 IL, my daring. Mondaring send, over. 6 IL, Mondaring, this is Ace, this alarm special service. The residents had a faulty smoke alarm. We've isolated it for them, and we've made up and are returning to station. Over. Roger, Mondaring, yeah.
1: 6 IL, watch for second, mobile to home station, over.
0: Roger, Bush for second, yeah.

0: Sharp and Kensington, over.
1: Kensington, send, over.
0: In second alarm, structure fire, we've got a fire active in the back of a tattoo shop. We're just gaining access now, over.
1: Roger, Kensington, second alarm, out.
0: Butler, over.
1: 6 out of Butler, send.
0: We've been released from this incident at 100 Glass House Drive. We've left with Jingleup, who is awaiting the FIO. We're going to be limited response due to contaminated PPC. Over.
1: Roger, Butler, we'll just have you unavailable, mate. Over.

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1: Mundaring HSR and Light Tanker, roger, out.

0: 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You make a speed alarm based on the pumps here, but we don't require a DO or additional resources, over.
1: Kensington, roger.

0: Sarah from Multiple First.
1: Multiple First, send over.
0: A message from Kensington Station Officer. Can we please mobilise DC to this and also Western Power along with Waypole and deliberately live with its advisor?
1: Multiple First will go out.

0: up from multiple bursts. If you can also notify ACO gas, handover.
1: Bushville first, we'll go out.

0: They are from Daglish 2nd. We've departed Butler Fire Station, returning to Daglish.
1: Daglish 2nd, roger, out.

6AR2 Kensington, over. Nothing heard out.

0: Kane, officer in charge, know about the Iris comment over. He's going to attend to that in a minute.
1: Roger, thank you. Also, ATCO Gas have advised there's no gas connection to this premises. Over.

0: Watch out. Looks like there is from the front, over.
1: Roger, Welsh Pool, first up.

0: from Kensington, an update on Iris, over.
1: Kensington, roger, out.
0: They are, FIO2 have arrived, over.
1: FIO2, roger, out.

0: 6 out from Kensington, update on Iris, over.
1: Kensington, roger, out.
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0: it's from Marshall Perth, we've been released from this incident along with the ACT, over. Not too sure if you know that police have now arrived and a representative of the owner has now arrived also. There with, I want to see Kensington, over.
1: Marshall Perth, roger, out.

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1: Banksy Control, send over.
0: FIO has requested a site security guard until the morning when he can re-attend, over.
1: Banksy Control, Roger, out.

0: 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We're off station to catch up with Bunbury First to do a crew changeover. 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
1: 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We're unavailable due to contaminated PPC. I'm just doing some comments now, and I'll submit them shortly. Over.
0: Thanks for your control. Roger. 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
0: Going to hand over to Bunbury second. 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

0: 6R from Kensington. Final incident summary on Iris. So we're unavailable due to contaminated PPE. Over.
1: Kensington, Roger, out.

0: this hour, Vincent first. We've handed over to Vincent second and a return to home station. Over.
1: Vincent first. Roger. Out.

0: 6AR2 Vincent Second, over. Nothing heard out.
1: From Vincent Second, you are up, over.
0: Affirmative, Vincent Second. Just confirming if you have the Vincent First light tanker with you or if it is still on station, over.
1: Negative, we're just with the pump now. They took the tanker back to station, over.
0: Roger, Vincent Second now.
1: Vincent Second. 6AR, yeah, we're just sitting here babysitting our live. I assume you still understand that, though, so we're just waiting on Western Power, over.
0: Vincent Second, affirmative, out.

0: taxi south from Bunbury Second. We're no longer needed at the incident on Sungrove Ave in East Bunbury, leaving at west of our made up returning over.
1: Bunbury Second, roger, out.

0: FAO2, security has arrived to incident address, departing for home address, and will return for further investigation later this morning. 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
1: FAO2, roger, out.

0: 6AI, this is Malaga, over.
1: Malaga, send over.
0: 6AI, classify, second alarm property fire. Fire is confirmed to be in the back shed. Cruiser in BA, minus 6040, getting to work. Over.
1: Roger, Malaga out to you, Osborne Park Pump, you can stand down, over.
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0: 6AR, this is Malaga, over.
1: Malaga, send over.
0: Malaga, incident update via P1. Can you also log me back onto the job? I'm having issues with water supply. Requesting Malaga 2-4 be mobilised. Over.
1: Malaga, we'll go out.

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0: From Vincent Second.
1: Vincent Second, send over.
0: Can you reattach us to this incident on Charles Street? I think we've dropped off, over.
1: Vincent Second, we'll go out.

0: 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Alarm activated, zone 89, 89 over.
1: Perth first, roger, out.

0: 6AR from Perth first. No backup required, over.
1: Roger, Perth first out to you, Perth second, stand down, over.
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1: Roger, Perth second out.

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1: Malaga, roger, out.

0: Vincent First.
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0: Via Iris, it was just a faulty EWIS panel. Can you just contact after hours so they've got vision that we've been there, over?
1: Six AR to Vincent First, negative. We don't have any contacts for the building. It was called in on 000, not a DVA, over.
0: Yeah, roger that. It's the DVA building. It's just one side of the panel wasn't working. I've left the details with one of the residents there, so hopefully they'll get through to the managers, over.
1: Roger, Vincent First, out.

0: 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So.
1: Bunbury Fest, send over.
0: Bunbury Fest, first alarm rescue. We have rescued this gentleman. We assisted him in climbing down from the truck, and we're just talking with him and helping him now at the fire station. Over.
1: Bunbury Fest, roger, out.

0: Dunbury first.
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0: To the gentleman who's come out of the truck, he's a little bit shaken. He's just giving me help cleaning up a little bit. There's no injuries, and he has departed of his own accord. We've also double-checked the truck, make sure there's nothing else inside. We're happy the truck's departed, and we're available at station.
1: Dunbury first, roger.

0: 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RS has been updated. There's no further action that we can do. 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
1: Roger, Coburn SES, out.

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1: Roger, Coburn SES, out.

0: they are from Bunbury first. 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

0: 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We've done a handover with Bunbury first. 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